0: Sweet, sweet, Mari Mari. Well done, well done. 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Yeah.
1: Cosmo. 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

0: Merci beaucoup. 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So, as you listen easily, I'm saying, go low! And you respond there, dancer, I go low! Yeah. Embora, chuta Mana Mari. Yeah.
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1: My family from Cosmo Festival. 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

0: 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Yeah. 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
0: Ego low!
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0: 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Azembora! 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
1: Obrigada. Thanks so much. My family from Cosmo Festival. My family from Dartmouth. See, the next song is a new... 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
2: 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Thank you so much.
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1: Obrigada. Thanks so much. My family from Cosmo Festival. My family from Dartmouth. See, the next song is a new... 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
1: Go low!
0: Ego low!
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1: 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Thank you so much.
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Não

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1: My family from Cosmo Festival. 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

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Family from Cosmo Festival. My family from Dartmouth. 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

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Yeah. 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That one, you know already. We can do a cappella together.

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1: Family from Cosmo Festival. My family from Dartmouth. See, the next song is a new. 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
1: Go low!
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1: Family from Cosmo Festival. My family from Dartmouth. See, the next song is a new. This happens sometimes. 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
1: Family from Cosmo Festival. 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See, the next song is a new. 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
1: Family from Cosmo Festival. My family from Dartmouth. 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This happens sometimes. 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

0: 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Yeah. 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
1: Go low!
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1: Obrigada. 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My family from Cosmo Festival. My family from Dartmouth. See, the next song is a new... This happens sometimes. The next song is another trip. 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
1: Chuta.
0: É golo. 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

0: que Epi Capitón yes, Etiqui ni pongo Ra yeah.
1: Family from Cosmo Festival. My family from Dartmouth. See, the next song is a new. This happens sometimes. 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
0: My family from Cosmo Festival. 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
1: 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Thank you so much.
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1: Obrigada. I'm so much. My family from Cosmo Festival. My family from Dartmouth. 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
0: Dance with me on the next one is Wege Wege, okay? 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
1: My family from Cosmo Festival. 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
2: 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My family from Cosmo Festival. My family from Dartmouth. See, the next song is a new... 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
1: Ego low!
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1: Family from Cosmo Festival. My family from Dartmouth. See, the next song is a new. This happens sometimes. 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

0: 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Yeah. 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
1: Go low!
0: Ego low!
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0: Pongo I mostica frikinu piti!
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0: My family from Cosmo Festival. 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This happens sometimes. 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